It is 2:10 on this Tuesday, August 18th. We are diverting attention away from the complex trigonometry of economics, particularly these demands for comprehensive tax restructuring by 2029, because frankly, dissecting purchasing power sounds exhausting. When experts debate eliminating decades of cold progression, one must pause and consider how much energy that really cost us. Forget the gradual climb or the projected difference between 15 degrees, say, August 18th. We are diverting attention away from the complex trigonometry of economics, particularly these demands for comprehensive tax restructuring by 2029, because frankly, dissecting purchasing power sounds exhausting. When experts debate eliminating decades of cold progression, one must pause and consider how much energy that really cost us. Forget the gradual climb or the projected difference between 15 degrees Celsius now and 18 later. The reality is a more immediate deficiency. We've heard enough about financial incentive models. Right now, all we need is pure sonic sustenance. Haley Steinfeld's Starving hits with perfect timing. Assuming that singing about being ravenously depleted translates directly to the local electricity bill. Let's hear it. Why?

81% majority pushing for mandates over water consumption. Restricting access feels profoundly counterintuitive right now. We've heard about climate planning, but what truly depleted is our need for such exhaustive speculation. Even 15 degrees Celsius seems like a luxury when basic resources are questioned. Forget the complex logistics of resource management. For this late hour, we just need to soundtrack some movement. Cher's Walking in Memphis has arrived. Perfect accompaniment for pretending you aren't desperately rationing every single stride.

81% consensus for water mandates. That deep focus on restrictive measures really highlights how fragile things feel right now. Forget the excessive state planning. Basic survival requires decisive action, not endless resource speculation. Speaking of statuses, good news. If danger zones are lifted on the A30 toward Rhine, that's the kind of positive status update we need. Moving from restricted flows to unimpeded movement, speaking strictly in transitional metaphors, it's time for a mood elevation. Despite the forecast holding steady at 14 degrees Celsius, our next groove promises an escape many years away from earthly limitations. This is Kid Twist with Piece of Heaven.

inflation readings, or federal statutes. It seems everything requires an architectural degree just to figure out. Frankly, after digging through reports showing such disparity in tax burdens, you start asking what objective reality even necessitates. Maybe we need less paperwork and more visceral current. Leaving behind spreadsheets in the cold chill of 14 degrees Celsius, this next groove is pure kinetic escape. Get ready for some serious animal energy right now.

By 2:50 at night on a Tuesday, it seems even fiscal policy requires an obscure academic degree just to grasp. The news report screams structural flaw, a massive bureaucratic entanglement worse than reading the tax law while standing in 14 degrees Celsius overcast gloom. This atmosphere is absolutely suboptimal. Good thing traffic reported zero problems. We don't need any more things to feel complicated tonight. So leave those spreadsheets behind. 10 Sharp understands that complexity only demands a sharp soundtrack. Get ready for you, pure sonic rebellion right now.

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1: Those deep structural murmurs tonight, they remind you that complex systems never deserve a simple statute change. Thinking mere punitive measures can solve incapacity or lack of air support feels incredibly facile. It's more than just laws. It demands operational mastery, not legal vitriol. We're talking about systemic depth, so keep those debates confined to the think tanks. Down here at Osna FM, we prefer things simple, a stable signal, and maybe skipping this relentless 14 degrees Celsius chill outside. Let that profound complexity fade away. Time for something smooth. 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
1: So, Meta facing lawsuits. It sounds dramatically urgent, doesn't it? But apparently, some corporate giants are protected by an impenetrable layer of political varnish. It's a frustrating calculus. We talk about accountability, but the real score seems perpetually elusive. Meanwhile, outside, we are still battling 14 degrees Celsius and another round of dreary overcast skies. Things feel structurally unsound tonight, much like trying to legislate systemic power. Let's just absorb the vast complexity of reality instead. Because sometimes, you don't need a verdict, you just need a soundtrack. This is the world we live in. Alcazar plays now.

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1: Talk about systemic yields failing. The minister needing the whole European Union's dividend just to cover crop losses. It screams dependency. And frankly, running a nation shouldn't require such massive financial resuscitation. It is only 14 degrees Celsius out there under this perpetually overcast dome, adding zero dramatic flair to an already underwhelming reality check. But sometimes, when everything feels so tenuous, you don't need policy papers, you just need something undeniably catchy. We turn from the agrarian drama to music. Now listen closely, Tove Lo tells us to call on me. Maybe we all do.

0: about sweeping tax reform by 2029. It sounds monumental. A blueprint to preserve purchasing power and genuinely incentivize effort. Some argue that current government slowness represents a kind of financial cold progression, leaving people wanting real relief. But frankly, discussing major systemic change suggests an incredible amount of staying awake late at night. It's only 14 degrees Celsius out there under this endlessly overcast dome, offering zero dramatic impetus to wake up and care about spreadsheets. However, if the sheer complexities of modern fiscal policy are too much to bear tonight, we need something absolute. Something that screams pure purpose, abandoning all sensible discussions about income levels or economic yields. Get ready for Contra K and NESS with Geboren um zu Leben, a grand anthem whose operatic declaration is certainly a more immediate and impactful plan than any committee report.
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Tuesday and 30:40 a.m. So let's talk about foundations crumbling, literally. Experts say that forest fire penalties are just surface scuffs. When the real emergency is bigger than any headline, we need systemic fix-it mechanisms, not just harder laws. Considering it is only 14 degrees Celsius out there under this relentlessly overcast sky, dwelling on deep problems seems appropriate enough. But tonight, we deserve something absolute and purely self-contained to kick the grogginess. If you're feeling without me, Eminem handles that mood perfectly. Turn up the volume and let's vibe away.

0: Hearing that Meta might finally face pressure in court is a complex academic nugget, but frankly, expecting actual corporate accountability when it's only 14 degrees Celsius out, that feels like wishful thinking spiced with too much bureaucracy. We deserve something far more magnificent than governmental policy suggestions on systemic fix-its. This calls for undeniable sonic decadence. Let's dive off the map into a sound that actually demands your full, unfiltered attention. Turn up Osna FM and let's get decadent.
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0: The gaming news on massive budgets is wild. Seriously, giving them enough capital to power a small nation just for some fantastical RPG feels absurd. The numbers are bonkers. Meanwhile, we're stuck with this predictable 14 degrees Celsius and an overcast sky. It's all about extreme spending versus temperate reality. We need something undeniably sincere after that whole saga of financial extravagance. Ozna FM is settling into a genuine emotional ballast for you now. Right here, waiting, Richard Marks.
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1: Seriously, looking out at this sky, a monotonous blanket of gray cloud wrapping us in a predictable 14 degrees Celsius. It feels almost deliberately mundane. We need some serious kinetic energy after all that emotional depth we just experienced. Talk about zero spontaneous warmth. Now hold on to your jackets, because the tracks coming up, they promise a blast of pure cinematic power. No, we aren't going back in time, but The Power of Love from Huey Lewis in the News is definitely transporting us right out of this ovate afternoon lull. Get ready for that pulsating return.

Seriously, this opaque sky out there, just a flat 14 degrees Celsius of glorious nothingness. It has peaked our saturation levels, hasn't it? We need something that doesn't require stadium lighting or historical dance moves. We're drifting now, moving into the ephemeral kind of cool. Think less power cord blasts and more late night window viewing. This next ripple sounds like silk against static, pure ambient alchemy. Let these melodies sweep away any leftover grit from our week. Get ready to get swallowed whole by Sienna. This is where the mood truly takes flight.

14 degrees Celsius and utterly overcast. Osnabrück today feels steeped in a sort of muted ambergris. The silence on the thoroughfares is remarkable, almost unnerving. But if the streets are tranquil, we certainly aren't going to lull into a state of soporific oblivion, are we? So let's abandon this autumnal apathy immediately. Next up tackles the vacuum generated by all that low-pressure weather. A proper burst of pure kinetic joy. We need something vibrant enough to vaporize the cloud cover itself. Get ready for Bang Bang. Don't worry, I promise this track is wildly louder than local meteorology predictions and, frankly, a much more exciting development.

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1: We talk about winter preparedness right now, gas hoarding rhetoric flying around like an overblown theatrical performance. Reports speak of escalating costs due to regional conflicts, making everyday survival feel remarkably volatile. Everything seems pegged near anxiety levels, remember that? But frankly, discussing future budgets when prices spike unpredictably makes for tired listening. We need a jolt, a genuinely uplifting blast, because living under the shadow of economic uncertainty is no substitute for pure confidence. Get ready for something vibrant and determined. This next track, Katie Herzig's I Wanna Make You Proud, carries enough palpable pride notes to diffuse any panic over kilowatt consumption. Crank it up, let's feel magnificent.

0: The headlines tonight are thick enough to weather. Between official pressure regarding fuel stores and warnings about inevitable price spikes due to regional unrest, things certainly sound complex. We don't need an exposé. We all know that fluctuating 15 degrees Celsius won't make the cost of living suddenly drop to zero. The truth is, predicting stability often feels as tenuous as a politician's last-minute reassurance. Now that it's 4:50 at night on this Tuesday, August 18th, and the temperature predicts barely a degree drop down to 14 degrees, I think we deserve something with a little more visceral punch. Josh takes over for the glorious morning shifts, so listen up. While you reflect on what seems keenly observed out there, because every breath feels thoroughly monitored tonight's pick, every breath you take needs zero guessing games and maximum rock energy to keep the vibes flowing until dawn. Until then, stay sharp. I'm Jackson, signing off for now.
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0: Good morning, everyone. Thanks to Jackson for kicking off the shift. I hope he remembered to thaw out after last night. I hear the temperature was dipping close to freezing. Honestly, getting global servers down again right as you're trying to boot up feels almost comfortably familiar, doesn't it? Especially when outside we are just hovering at 15 degrees Celsius. Just wait until you try to tackle Tuesday morning with that kind of atmospheric dampness. Don't worry though, we'll get the vibe running high enough for Snow Patrol now. Seriously, dive into this track and let those feelings run wild.
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2: Good morning. We navigated some serious deep cuts in the news tapestry today. Global conflicts, dwindling glaciers, mountains of policy debates. Whew. It's a lot to chew on before 10 a.m. Tuesday, especially with us only hovering at 15 degrees Celsius under these heavy clouds. Thankfully, our soundtrack doesn't need such an immense plot twist. Let's trade the complexities of economic inequality for something truly regal and utterly catchy. Dive into Annalie now. This is a perfect royal repudiation to all that midweek drama.

Osnabrück. Good news, those root snags at Cross Lot Day are officially lifted. The way things are clearing up is a relief. It's just 15 degrees Celsius out there today, so we're wading through the cloud strata before it gets bright. But listen, after navigating physical obstacles that feel like yesterday's woes, we need something with maximum sonic velocity. Forget complexity, let's find our cadence again. This vibe needs a delightful surge of sound to whisk us immediately away from the early week hustle. Up next is Dade County Dreaming, a perfect burst of rhythm to jumpstart your entire Tuesday morning.

grunt shit, get it poppin'. Real city grunt shit, get it poppin'. Got bitches showing ass on college. Got bitches shaking ass on college.

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1: Good morning, Osnabrück. We're starting this Tuesday under a steady blanket of 15 degrees Celsius cloud cover. At least our journey down the A30 is completely clear now. Now, I know your mind might be processing some heavy news. All that talk about failing glaciers and global economic inflation rates sounds truly exhausting. Don't worry, we don't have to solve geopolitical stability or explain complex tax reforms before lunch. We just need a moment of sonic lift. Think of it as recalibrating from political deadlock to perfect tempo. This next track is specifically designed to wash away the weight of all that international pressure and deep-seated institutional angst. Get ready for some true, effortless flow from Max Frost with Head in the Clouds.

Good morning, Ozabrook. Even with 15 degrees Celsius and this patchy overcast mean, let's face it, modern global life is a conundrum. Dealing with reports of advanced drone precarity and critical infrastructure vulnerability sounds overwhelmingly complex right now. It's a heavyweight, the slow movement of governmental response versus the speed of anything airborne. But we don't need to untangle federal preparedness guidelines this morning. No way. We just need sonic elevation. Think of it as recalibrating from intense geopolitical analysis to sheer, sun-drenched vibes. This next track is pure pop exuberance designed to wash away every bit of that anxiety and get us summer bliss mode dialed in. Kid Rock and All Summer Long.

0: Let's navigate this complex confluence of airspace drama and government preparedness reports. It's a weighty subject, truly. Speaking of things being cleared up, I have some good tidings. Langerich traffic report lifted. All carriageways are officially clear now. The atmosphere around the station remains overcast today, clocking in at 15 degrees Celsius, though we anticipate dropping to merely 14 degrees later this evening. We don't need bureaucracy right now, we just need a genuine lift. It is time to abandon the structural analysis of federal failure and soak up some actual sun-drenched exuberance with Katrina and the waves.
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1: Hello, everyone. Happy Tuesday. 6 o'clock in the morning, and we are here talking about those brilliant, minuscule acts of public kindness. Truly wonderful stuff. Out there, it's a decidedly dull day. We've got an overcast ceiling holding steady at 15 degrees Celsius.

0: Okay, good morning. We saw some scheduling shifts on television yesterday after those big Berlin events, meaning prime time was somewhat postponed. But hey, sometimes delays are just the universe telling you to take a breath and adjust your tempo. Right now, the thermometer says 15 degrees Celsius, and it's decidedly cloudy out there. It keeps things cool, doesn't it? So let's refuse to be merely cools. We need some proper bounce. Get ready for Daft Punk. That groove is absolutely lucky.
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0: Says 15 degrees Celsius, and it's decidedly cloudy out there. It keeps things cool, doesn't it? So let's refuse to be merely cools. We need some proper bounce. Get ready for Daft Punk. That groove is absolutely lucky.
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0: Morning, Osnabrück. We are deep into the working week now, barely past the 6 o'clock mark and facing a brisk 15 degrees Celsius under this wonderfully dramatic canopy of clouds. Consider what an interesting backdrop this weather makes. It perfectly mirrors the current mood surrounding us. A mixture of subtle coolness and underlying tension everywhere from the Rhine to the Alps. The global news dump is formidable, isn't it? We're talking about corporate uncertainty spiking as German firms pull back U.S. investments by a staggering 65%, while glaciers are disappearing into mere liquid memory. Talk about structural deficiency. From the intense political jostling in Berlin, the debates over pension reform and legal avenues against extremism, to the digital chaos where powerful contracts trample established industrial leaders, it feels like everything is undergoing some radical transmutation. Yet, even when systems wobble due to drought-induced water crises or questionable foreign threats, human persistence remains a tenacious force. Instead of focusing on all that external complexity, let's pivot our attention briefly inward. Let the rhythms carry us past the instability and the sheer volume of data floating around. Get ready for 17. Alessia Cara is here to drop some undeniable groove.
1: Yeah.

0: Good morning from Osnabrück. It's definitely got that quintessential early Tuesday vibe today, right under this persistent blanket of clouds and a crisp 15 degrees Celsius. We hear all about massive spending. We're talking blockbuster game budgets reportedly skyrocketing over every reasonable fiscal metric out there. Honestly, if you can spend that much money on an initial concept, well, maybe sometimes you just need a very small reminder of something simple, not another million euro expenditure to figure out. We've got Milo dropping, Tell Me Twice, which is exactly the kind of calming, beautifully repeatable groove we all deserve after hearing about such high stakes. Let those notes simply affirm everything in its gentle flow.
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Good morning from Osnabrück. The weather mirrors the headline readouts, doesn't it? Another day under a fine layer of 15 degrees Celsius rain. Global systems feel quite strained right now, juggling everything from alpine glaciers draining away to complex pension debates and corporate uncertainty slashing U.S. investments by 65%. Seriously, if the world had any more instability right now, between the political factionalism and those dangerously powerful AI apps gaining traction, we'd be facing a full meltdown. Speaking of strain, if you are heading out today, there's quite a substantial jam extending 2 kilometers on the A30 near Lotte Osnabrück. But regardless of these escalating challenges or tricky traffic patterns,

just breathe deep. Sometimes, after all that heavy reading about global woes and political quagmires, what we need is simple solace. Let Elena Paparizou carry us through to a moment of undeniable light.

0: It's 6:50 in the morning, only 15 degrees Celsius drizzle now, but we actually have zero traffic delays this Tuesday. Time to take the focus off those drizzly panes and see the world through some much brighter, rosé-hued lenses with Kelly Rowland.
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1: It's 7 o'clock on this Tuesday. Osnabrück. Keeping us company even with that wet 15 degrees Celsius wobble outside. Hold up, listeners. We need to shift focus from the drizzle to some seriously weighty headlines. Economists are fiercely debating a huge VAT jump, and we hear serious pushback against the government's current stasis. It sounds utterly exhausting, doesn't it? Too much value placed on value. But hey, if you're feeling taxed out after all that talk of reform, maybe it's time to recharge. We need something soulful, something uplifting. Before this next track reminds us who gives the best gifts, take a deep breath with us. This is Giver by Kay Flay. Might just be what your spirit needs today.

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2: Good morning, Usnabrick. We are at 7:10 in the morning, and yes, we are diving deep into some dense economics jargon today. Moritz Schulerich is out there saying we need a massive VAT jump up to 3 percentage points, mind you all, to fund tax cuts. Apparently, the government's current script for reform is just utterly inadequate. It sounds exhausting, even talking about it. Sometimes, these grand ideas of value-based finance feel more like pure performance art than actual policy, right? Enough with the legislative scaffolding and debates on social contributions being undervalued. Before we have to solve global monetary crises, let's just focus on something that makes us feel universally seen. Kick back. This chorus is calling our name. Westlife, world of our own.

15 degrees Celsius and a little drizzle today, huh? It feels like our brains are running on low battery life by 72 a.m. We appreciate all the effort it takes just showing up for the day's hustle. Massive thanks aren't enough words for that feeling. Hopefully, this next track gives us a sudden spike of pure nostalgic joy. A perfect pocket of sunshine against the slight rain gloom to help power through any lingering weekday fatigue.

0: run low.
1: 15 degrees Celsius and that slight drizzle outside. It certainly feels like everything is calling for attention this morning, doesn't it? From global skirmishes to leaky infrastructure projects, the sheer volume of weighty news can make your poor phone battery drain faster than you can say VAT rate increase. Seriously though, even when discussing systemic crises or complex tax reforms, we just need a moment of pure sonic buoyancy. So, hang on tight. This next track is perfect for declaring everything that should be right, kicking off whatever energy level the day sends our way. Get ready to shout out whatever you want to say with this one.
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0: morning and welcome back. It's Tuesday, August 18th already. 15 degrees Celsius, and this slight drizzle outside makes you think about all the weight. The unstable ports, the complex fiscal quandaries, the draining global discourse. Seriously, if policy debates and drone threats were radio shows, we'd need a whole week just to process them. Instead of sinking into systemic despair, let's pivot toward pure sonic euphoria. Forget the difficult decisions or those worrying numbers. Today, we are simply searching for buoyancy. Drop everything you're doing, whatever anxieties linger about, resources or regulations, and meet us on this beautiful wave.
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1: Good morning, Osnabrück. It's Tuesday, August 18th. We clocked in this morning at a cool 15 degrees Celsius. Now, listen up. There's some big news hitting the headlines. Warnings are going off across six major German ports over serious pay disputes. The industrial tensions right now are certainly high, and nobody wants wage uncertainty bogging down their week. But we aren't dwelling in those deep waterfront discussions. To keep our spirits buoyant, we need a pure sonic release. If you're feeling the weight of global infrastructure talks, just breathe. We've got something here that will make your worries feel utterly small. Because while there might be economic discontent in the ports, what we're playing next is pure musical conflict. Turn up the volume for Wolves by Selena Gomez and Marshmello. This one practically screams, Electropop Revolution!

0: Good morning from Osnabrück. We're cruising into Tuesday with only a persistent little drizzle. A measly 15 degrees Celsius today, so no need to stress about that slight rain or the actual traffic flow because we are moving smoothly right now. Yeah, hearing all that national news about dock workers and deep discontent over wages sounds dramatic, doesn't it? All this vital infrastructure battling over pay raises somewhere else. Frankly, after tackling all those workplace squabbles on the news headlines, your focus should be far more spirited than their contracts. Good thing Osnabrück remains blissfully unstriked. Speaking of knowing things and feeling something profound amidst all that economic turmoil out there, you're going to want to pay attention. Josh has curated just the perfect balm for this morning's mood, a track called She Knows by J. Cole featuring Amber Kaufman. Turn up your speakers.
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global consensus seems determined to make things wonderfully complicated. From climate instability to deep economic uncertainty, it's quite a docket for one Tuesday morning. Outside, it's merely 15 degrees Celsius and a bit damp, which is almost anticlimactic compared to all this drama. We're told the system needs radical overhaul everywhere, from ports needing robust management to nations grappling with digital dilemmas. But frankly, after reviewing the current geopolitical jiggle-jangle, my energy levels suggest we aren't meant for policy debates. We need a pure, unadulterated surge. So let's abandon all thought of stability and just run it. Chris Brown right here.

0: seriously, if Monday's headlines were an equation, we'd need more than a calculator. We'd need an entire philosophy degree and perhaps a fresh year of global stability factored in, especially with everything from glacial thaw to volatile ventures right now. Frankly, after absorbing the details, tax reforms, rising NEET rates, and geopolitical zigzags, my current energy metrics suggest I need something far less arduous than national policy planning. It's only 15 degrees Celsius outside, a predictable drizzle that is frankly low stakes compared to the systemic shakeups being discussed on every channel. Let's trade that weight for some true feeling. Northern Picture Library has hit us with truly, madly, deeply, and I promise we'll let your ears take care of the deep end of that thought trough.
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2: All day, all night.

work. Hope you're surviving this 15 degrees Celsius mist outdoors. Maybe bundle up more before the slight drizzle hits you. We are keeping this Tuesday vibe effortlessly chill right here in the studio. Speaking of vibes, we've got a little throwback coming up. Turn it up and get ready for Wild Women from Michael Learns to Rock. I mean, I don't know if it reminds us of Wild Women or maybe just very gentle lounge singing. On this one, right through the speakers.

morning, Osnabrück. It is 8:40 in the morning on this Tuesday, August 18th. We're certainly keeping things going despite that lovely little whisper of a drizzle making it near 15 degrees Celsius outside today. Speaking of milestones, if Super Mario hasn't given us defining leaps since his best titles were created, you know we love those masterful designs. But speaking of theatrical design, our musical selection next requires quite the dramatic energy output. We're dropping into something wonderfully outlandish from Lady Gaga, Zombie Boy. I suspect this tracks have maximum melodrama baked in. Are they really capturing that visceral pop essence? Or is it just genius-level choreographed grooving? Get ready to strut your stuff for us.

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1: You know what I'm saying? 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
0: funky
1: 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My groove is so complex, you know. 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And I'm glad he blessed me that way.
2: 50 on this crisp Tuesday, August 18th. We're enjoying just 15 degrees Celsius, so keep those umbrellas ready for the occasional squall. Speaking of shrinking things, the reports showed German employment actually contracted by 0.5%. Systemic stress and manufacturing declines, wow. Trying to follow all that negative momentum while merging into traffic is impossible. Expect a lengthy delay at Gast and Lotte-Osnabrück intersection today right now. Luckily, we need something with more propulsion. Let's let Tim Bensko tackle it next. Hit play on KOMM. Sean!

0: 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Just for you.
1: A misty 9 o'clock morning here. Even nature seems dampened by how crisp it feels at 15 degrees Celsius today. If you felt yesterday's economic slump, imagine a 0.5% contraction added to that mood. A serious systemic stress playing out across us. Now, since traffic on the A33 near Usnabrick South is completely kaput and our general flow seems stalled, we need more propulsion than pure drizzle. Let's rearrange this routine with some absolute energy. Hit play!

0: Talk about systemic pressure. Hearing about farming struggles, low yields versus exorbitant operating costs is a heavy dose of local difficulty. Meanwhile, we're stuck at 15 degrees and facing drizzle. We certainly do not need another rut in our routine. If everything feels stalled, if the economy suggests hardship, it's time to cultivate serious momentum. Let's get this beat moving the way Osnabrück deserves. This next track is pure command. Keep moving.
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0: It's a sharp wake-up call hearing that German travelers make up 35.9% of stay revenue in Austria. Such staggering percentages really make you ponder what kind of foundation local economies are built upon, don't they? We certainly shouldn't allow our routine to be dependent on external flow. I mean, even with a breezy cool 15 degrees today, we know better than to rely too heavily on fickle fortunes. So let's shake off those economic anxieties and jump right into the pop spectacle. Here's Shakira with Zoo.
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1: Wow, what a weighty topic we've just dissected. The precarious state of our farms. Hearing about those low yields combined with exorbitant operational expenses makes you really contemplate the sheer tenacity required to manage that kind of agricultural ballet. Joachim Ruckwied's warning paints a picture of real, genuine distress. It sounds like even an indefatigable farmer running on 15 degrees Celsius and rain struggles might feel crushed by policy itself. We certainly hope this issue gets the urgent attention it deserves, far beyond just needing robust subsidies for diesel fuel. But hey, while we ponder this very serious struggle between passion and profit, enough existential dread to keep us grounded until the weather turns merely overcast later on, let's recalibrate our emotional atmosphere entirely. If rural life seems too complicated today, maybe we can focus on something simpler, something more acutely felt. Get ready for a little Nothing But Thieves, let's hear, Do You Love Me Yet?

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1: So, a 15.1% bump in permits sounds big, but maybe just painted on by statistics? It means some structural rebuilding is needed, doesn't it? Hopefully, the city can keep that momentum going, even if we are only chilling with 15 degrees Celsius and a little drizzle here today. But don't worry about blueprints or building booms right now. There's no rush hour traffic jam to contend with. It's time to let our spirits build up some energy instead of just concrete walls. Get ready to feel the rhythm kick in with Glass Berlin Spiel playing Giles Leben.

0: We've got some wild numbers dropping this morning concerning tourist spending. German visitors clocking in at 35.9% of stays in Austria, and another chunk, 22.5% for Croatia. Frankly, relying on that much foreign coinage makes you wonder about long-term flow. If the revenue is only through others' wallets, how sticky is that economy plan? I mean, if we're spending all our energy analyzing complex accounts instead of just enjoying life at a mere 15 degrees Celsius, maybe we need a mood adjustment. Let's switch from geopolitical spreadsheets back to pure feeling. Get ready for Rhea Garvey with Oh My Love.
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0: the sheer weight of global funding debates asking for the doubling of $180 million just so everything can sprout, it certainly makes you feel the pressure, doesn't it? Dealing with subsidies and systemic delays when it's only 15 degrees Celsius outside is enough to wilt any fun. We need something higher octane than agricultural policy right now. Talking about earthbound economics is fine for a Tuesday morning chat over coffee, yet we need fuel that moves us faster than a diesel engine. Let's leave the tax debates and the harvest worries behind. You deserve some pure sonic effervescence. Get ready to feel that raw adrenaline kick in because it's Volbeat with Acid Rain.
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0: dealing with a harvest deficit of almost 5.4%? That's tough news this morning. Apparently, even apples are wilting under these grueling heat waves and drought conditions, making you rethink global policies while we only see 15 degrees Celsius outside. All this chatter about agricultural stability feels exhaustingly weighty. But honestly, our internal systems need something far more potent than crop futures right now. Since the evidence suggests that farming is anything but carefree, let's ditch the serious stewardship discussion entirely. This next number is pure repetition, a musical masterpiece of mandatory groove. Get ready to copy and paste your energy. You won't be able to resist it.
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here. 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Forget the national debt spreadsheets for a moment. If you've been wound up by all that economic squeeze, let us drop the velvet curtain on that tension. We're plugging straight into pure adrenaline with KISS.

financial instability. Those bond yields are really draining capital this morning. Seriously. We're talking about valuations so overheated, it's ridiculous when it's only 15 degrees Celsius out here.

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1: Some headlines today sound like a labyrinth, don't they? Thinking about debate being confined by state scope, it makes you wonder where the bounds are drawn. It's far more interesting out here at 15 degrees Celsius, surviving this drizzle, than getting tangled up in overly broad definitions of dissent. The truth is, we want open air. Speaking of things that stretch or shrink, even when it bites later tonight down to just 14 degrees and cloud cover rolls in, freedom needs room to breathe. Let's ditch those dense discussions about arbitrary power. It's time for something much smoother. Getting closer to noon gives us the perfect moment for somber. This track is so dreamy, you hardly realize what time it actually is.

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1: It's 10:40 o'clock this morning. The slight drizzle keeps us grounded at just 15 degrees Celsius. On top of that, there are major murmurs coming from our agricultural friends who desperately need immediate financial lifelines, talking about doubling fertilizer subsidies and quick payouts. I hear you, folks. When things feel so critically low, it takes serious guts to keep the operation running smoothly. But even the grandest demands can be interrupted by a perfect beat. Because whatever the systemic hurdles are today, remember that feeling of pure resolve. This is the moment for Never Give It Up. John Newman's track reminds us that sometimes you just have to belt out your lungs until everything else seems utterly trivial.

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1: 15 degrees Celsius, and even the slight drizzle doesn't seem able to penetrate the general gloom today. It makes you contemplate big ideas about public discourse, those sticky boundaries drawn between robust debate and what certain institutions might deem excessive. Questions of where the curtain falls on open airtime feel pervasive this morning. But fundamentally, it reminds us that while governing bodies can draft weighty edicts, true life isn't found in legalese. It's something more ephemeral. It is far less structural than any political exegesis. Our spirits do not require state permission to enjoy a beautiful day. Speaking of days, this next track promises Schoner Tag, literally translating as beautiful day, which is certainly ironic given the weather and the headlines, but we're going to ride that irony out for a bit.

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1: Dealing with a 2 kilometer traffic snarl on the A30 must feel like a climate change event in itself. And while 15 degrees Celsius feels brisk today, far harsher are those apple harvests missing their average by nearly 5.4% due to drought. Government policies definitely need more fruit than they need legislative drafts. Speaking of broadcasts and needing connection, listen up. If the weather drops tonight to a gloomy 14 degrees, that poor signal might lose range. That poor signal might lose range. Are we going to find reception for a radio mix titled Hello Radio? Let's cross our fingers for strong airwaves as Aiden Foyer takes over.

0: do.
1: Just some essential listening to confirm that even at 15 degrees Celsius with a little drizzle, good ideas still have tremendous wattage. Apparently, energy policies like this whole fossil fuel subsidy situation are requiring far more scrutiny than anyone planned for. We need cleaner current flowing into every sector. Speaking of required boosts, let's turn up the motivational power and get ready for Normani right now.
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2: It's already 11:20 on this Tuesday, folks. Even with 15 degrees Celsius outside, our wattage hasn't dipped yet. But speaking of complex requirements, we have some news. Some environmental groups filed an EU complaint because apparently the new power law seems suspiciously like it might be engineered to subsidize fossil gas over clean batteries. It's a whole messy debate about what truly constitutes fair competition. Given all these clashing rules and policies being debated right now, maybe we all need a serious refresher course on setting boundaries. And Dua Lipa really understands that concept. Check out new rules for the perfect mid-morning, slightly sassy energy boost.

Those reports out of the fields are tough stuff. Farmers facing immense losses because weather or pests simply won't cooperate. When government support, frankly, seems critically insufficient for such a vital sector, you really start wondering about stabilization. It's rough when resources just fall apart, even with 15 degrees Celsius and this slight rain. Sometimes we all need a little reminder that bad times pass. Speaking of time, the weather drops later tonight to only 14 degrees Celsius, but don't fret. We've got Cyndi Lauper playing Time After Time, perfect for embracing the rhythm when things feel uncertain.

0: Yikes! The state of our farming sector sounds utterly precarious. It's brutal when such a vital industry faces immense losses, calling for a bailout package just to stabilize things. Given the severe economic downturn, a true resource collapse, you realize stability is everything. We are at 15 degrees Celsius today with this gentle rain, but remember that financial matters don't follow the weather forecast. Speaking of instability and dramatic change required right now, if you feel like things are going up in smoke economically, maybe we need a little internal heat to cut through the fog. When everything feels deeply unstable, like the market or your fridge contents on a Tuesday morning, sometimes all that's left is to dive headfirst into the flame. Get ready for Into the Fire from 13 Senses. Let's hear some serious sonic combustion.
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1: 11:50 and we are grappling with work references being written by algorithms. 14% of businesses already trust a machine to memorialize your life's professional journey. Talk about a dizzying tech trajectory. The government, meanwhile, seems to move at the pace of a slightly soggy snail, while technology is running laps around them. It makes you wonder if anything truly personal can ever be said again. We are still seeing this lovely 15 degrees Celsius despite all the automated anxieties. Speaking of things feeling manufactured or overly perfect, sometimes you just need something brutally simple and wonderfully flawed to cut through the corporate cloud. Time for a musical salve. A reminder that ultimately, everything is just wonderful.

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1: It's Tuesday midday, but the markets today have serious squeezes. All those lofty valuations and record yields just show how big a financial pinch can be. Hopefully your spirits don't feel that heavy. We need some levity right now. Despite all this fiscal fuss, us Osnabrück locals are still seeing 15 degrees Celsius, a perfect temperature for good company. Let's ditch the macroeconomic anxiety and find our rhythm instead. This next track is purely designed to lift you out of any economic funk whatsoever.

Did you catch those ZWEC outlooks? 7.9 points up in expectations, driven by infrastructure spending. But -61.1 deep negative still looms large. That signals some serious structural weakness, ignoring critical dangers like the Rhine's water. Speaking of underlying pressures, the weather is nothing if not delicate. Right now, we are sitting at 15 degrees Celsius with a light rain drizzle playing out across Osnabrück. By nighttime, that mood shifts down to 14 degrees Celsius and an entirely overcast cloud blanket waits for us. After dealing with deep negative figures, you start questioning if anything here is actually sublime. Unless it's music, of course. Get ready, because Tim Kamrat's track, So Good, might just be the mandatory antidote to worrying about both federal budgets and slightly less enthusiastic atmospheric pressure.

That drought story hits hard. Seeing farmers struggling with costs high enough they're rethinking dairy cows is genuinely gut-wrenching. It exposes deep, structural strain within our economies. Talking about unsustainable systems makes you wonder, where does the support start? We need solid ground beneath us, right here in Osnabrück. The tension really builds when something looks this strained. So we'll lift some spirits a bit. Sometimes all you need is a mental shift away from debt figures and failed policies. Get Ready for Paradise by DJ Snake with Bipolar Sunshine. I hope it brings exactly the kind of emotional roller coaster needed to feel completely, wonderfully unbipolar right now.

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1: It's only 15 degrees Celsius outside. A little drizzle makes you feel like a losing investment, right? Seeing clubs endlessly chasing strategic gaps with major signings underscores that costly cycle times. Seems even elite competition is just about checking those spending benchmarks, or maybe they're genuinely struggling to keep their ambitions burning brightly enough. Speaking of persistence and making things last, we are heading into Akon's classic, Keep You Much Longer. This track really teaches you how long one can keep a vibe going. Hang on, let this anthem carry the mood way past the slight drizzle.

0: It's only 15 degrees Celsius out there. Perfect weather for feeling existentially damp, right? We heard some insane news that 14% of German businesses are letting AI write official employment references. Talk about efficient automation. It sounds cold and mechanical. If your company is checking off those cost metrics instead of actual humanity, you know they've traded warmth for workflow. Speaking of facades and constant change, we gotta pivot to style because the next track demands attention. Get ready for Charlotte Sands bringing the vibe with Dress. Let that music completely transform whatever mood this slight drizzle captured.
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0: just 15 degrees Celsius today, enough for a gentle drip but nothing to make you spontaneously combust. On the global stage, policy structures feel equally fragile right now. Homeowners are understandably skeptical of those comeback claims in housing. It sounds like all mouth and no mortar, given that approvals remain historical lows and legislation keeps adding fresh, frankly restrictive roadblocks. Seems every building plan needs more than just rhetoric to stand firm. But don't let bureaucratic inertia cramp your vibes. We gotta lift the mood now. It's time to dip down into some seriously low beats for Christina Milian. Let that remix take you far away from those unbuildable plans.
1: It's been a while. I know I shouldn't have kept you waiting.

0: Man, hearing about rail service falling into this Wild West scenario makes you realize that sometimes even big government plans stall more dramatically than a budget stereo. 15 degrees Celsius outside feels mild compared to the bureaucratic chill-gripping infrastructure right now. It sounds like everyone is talking about getting better connections and stronger supports, yet the ministry seems determined to stay exactly where it is. Speaking of improvement, let's switch gears entirely and focus on something that promises genuine elevation. This next track, better by Lena and Nico Santos, is the sonic lift we definitely need right now.
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1: It's Tuesday afternoon. One Neschen Nessen. Heads up, the A33 closure between Bielefeld and Osnabrück means getting through that section requires some serious maneuvering. Speaking of things being in disarray, the debate over rail services finally crystallizes the wild state of our infrastructure. The push for strict regional regulation shows how thin the free market is right now. It's certainly a stark lack of state direction to navigate, even with 15 degrees Celsius today and just some light rain dripping down. We're heading into an evening that promises only about 14 degrees and overcast skies, emphasizing what we need, power. Ian Asher and Fantagram are dropping blackout days. Get ready for the sonic antidote, because you absolutely do not want the lights to flicker out on us right now. This track is pure voltage,

Is someone listening? Okay. Let me tell you the story of that guy. First you loved,

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1: Tuesday afternoon feels capricious when elite football clubs must authorize such massive expenditures just to plug gaping tactical holes, much like the 2 kilometer traffic snarl near gas today. Hopefully, 15 degrees Celsius and slight drizzle remind us that every gap, be it vehicular, emotional, or strategic, requires a whole heap of necessary power.

0: Happy Tuesday, folks. Dealing with high-stakes narratives about gaps in security planning is complex stuff. But frankly, when all that opaque debate over Berlin's risk assessments concludes, sometimes we just need a little reliable flow. We hear 15 degrees Celsius and slick rain today, making everything seem marginally tricky except the local thoroughfares, which are perfectly smooth. Forget political blind spots, tonight's soundtrack is pure motor power. Little Monster takes us right into the glorious noise.
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0: Tuesday afternoon means we need to keep our foundation sturdy out there. Dealing with housing stability challenges, or lack thereof, is heavy material. Despite all the discussion about insufficient structures and affordability, remember that outside, it's only 16 degrees Celsius right now. When we talk about things needing major boosts like subsidized construction, sometimes you just need a reliable signal to cut through the noise. As this afternoon winds down toward 14 degrees Celsius, don't worry, Nickelback Satellite is here to take us floating safely away from any architectural anxieties.
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1: Man, after discussing structural weak points from housing to Germany's shaky rebound outlook, you might feel like you need 25 degrees just to raise your spirits. Forget that. We're cruising at a mellow 16 degrees Celsius right now. Time for a change of pace. Up next is Karen, and trust me, she is powerful. Just don't be surprised by the voluminous broadcast energy. When she takes over, her passion will make this desk rock. We'll hand it all back to you for your dose of cool, dreamy vibes with Seal starting right now.

0: Hello? Thanks for letting me command the airwaves from after Josh. Did you need a nap or were you positively vibrating out there? All this economic melodrama, DAX slumping, structural deficits, it's just exhausting to process. We are currently at 16 degrees Celsius, not an apocalypse. The suggestion that nothing is stable is entirely unhelpful. Forget the national logistical quibbling, we need actual zest. Later tonight, things dip down to 14 degrees and cloudy, naturally. But enough gravitas for a Tuesday afternoon? We're ditching all this somber contemplation for Usher's OMG. Perhaps it will restore some stable equilibrium. Or maybe you just needed better vowels than OMG.
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0: Are you kidding me with this news cycle? All this intense international melodrama? Another young man locked up in Stuttgart over some quasi-alleged thing. It's just tiresome, honestly. Frankly, suggesting complex political agendas when a lenient sentence is dropped feels positively flimsy. We are merely sitting here at 16 degrees Celsius, experiencing predictable slight rain. But don't fret because the local traffic around Osnabrück seems surprisingly benign. Anyway, enough gravitas. Next up, we're escaping all this dreary thinking for trains. Hey, soul sister. I mean, seriously? Are you going to make us reminisce with that saccharine little anthem? Come on!
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Honestly, this whole extremist sanctions kerfuffle, it's insulting. Does Germany truly believe diplomatic murmurs are a substitute for actually confronting vile violations? We need conviction. By the way, it is 16 degrees Celsius and drizzling. Doesn't that dreary atmosphere reflect the lack of proper political backbone facing international law violations? Whatever low-grade civic unrest you were banking on getting us to sweat over, prepare yourselves. Next up, Sia's Unstoppable. Because apparently, confronting human loathing advocacy requires an anthem about being completely unbeatable. Honestly, get ready for some serious sonic strength. Don't worry, even when it drops to 14 degrees and gets fully overcast, your volume will peak right here with this colossal pop force.

0: 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Turn it up loud. Own the moment now.
1: Seriously, let us not get hysterical over agricultural economics. Drought slaughtering cows. The melodrama frankly exceeds what one expects at 16 degrees Celsius with this light rain. It's stressful enough managing Osna FM when the national discussion centers on dairy farmer debt and systemic failures. Stop painting such a pauper's picture of worry, people. What good are all those complex analyses when your mood needs an uplift? This whole conversation is far more convoluted than a three-part harmony track anyway. Get ready to think about yourself because Hugel, David Guetta, Kalani, and Dacom are dropping. Think of me. We need immediate sonic defibrillation. It's time for something absolutely undeniable, even when 14 degrees hits later tonight.

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1: Seriously? Are we doing this again with geopolitics? This discussion on extreme political sanctions and human-loathing extremism is utterly exhausting. Frankly, I was worried about 17 degrees Celsius turning merely overcast. Now this is daring it. It's an exhaustive ordeal trying to keep up with all these international tribunals. Honestly, it's far more convoluted than even a quadrennial tax audit. Stop making such a monumental fuss over every violation of the law when all I really want is some vibey background noise. We need a palate cleanser, people. Let's transition away from the global anxieties and onto something with proper syncopation. Abor and Tina are here to give us that perfect counterbalance. Tune in for Parallel Linien.

0: Honestly, this continuous political cacophony is absolutely exhausting. I simply cannot process details about 28% margins or why MERS's leadership failure rate remains at an astronomical 85%. It makes me question how many people are actually paying attention to anything besides the fleeting temperature reading of 17 degrees Celsius today. Frankly, dealing with all these high percentages and this oppressively overcast sky has rendered my afternoon entirely vacuous. We need a swift intellectual palate cleanser immediately. Don't strain yourself listening to that. Just let this proper synth pop take over and cleanse your auditory palate properly.
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0: Seriously, patching up an attack with a loan fix? It's frankly amateurish. Stop dwelling on these temporary tactical band-aids. Real reform requires actual sustained effort, ideally before the temperature dips below 17 degrees Celsius. Frankly, comparing that urgent patch job to proper city governance is deeply dubious. Get ready for Ellie Goulding now. Maybe listening will help you stop hanging on to unsustainable theories about structural integrity.
1: 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Pure and honest.

Seriously, navigating a 2 kilometer snarl on the A30 perfectly encapsulates this afternoon's profound stagnation. It's barely 17 degrees Celsius outside. That weather confirms the deep structural deficiencies plaguing everything from traffic flow to proper governance. Seriously, procuring an attack solution with just one Flash player is so underwhelming. Nobody wants those flimsy band-aids anymore. The overall atmosphere screams of intellectual lacework and temporary fixes. We need a monumental overhaul, not some fleeting recruitment spree. Get ready for Vanessa Amorosi now. Maybe truly owning the vocal range will help you escape this tedious mediocrity.

union strikes demanding a whole 7% is just frankly abysmal. The core issue isn't lack of funds, it's basic competency. When you consider the cost of living crisis and we are only at 17 degrees Celsius today, this kind of low-wage exposure screams stagnation. Honestly, nobody wants to live in intellectual darkness over some perceived minimum wage boost. It is time for a monumental update, people. Get ready for Purple Disco Machine. Let's finally get lit.

making quite such a fuss over a 7% increase? It is breathtaking in its operatic proportions. Honestly, when we are comfortably at 18 degrees Celsius, dwelling on these labor squabbles seems terribly provincial. Some people simply lack basic acumen regarding economics. Such persistent protestations only highlight that fundamental misunderstanding. Now enough with the systemic murmurs. It's time for a genuinely impactful soundscape. Get ready.

Seriously? They promised substantial funds, referencing that initial $200 million liquidity plus a staggering $9.9 billion in 2027 payments. Is anyone genuinely impressed by these complex bureaucratic maneuvers? Relying on declaring national significance to deliver relief speaks volumes about the fundamental slowness of this whole process. It's merely a palliative suggestion for a deepening crisis, nothing more. We shouldn't need this much effort just to get some proper aid. It seems hopelessly insufficient when we are currently languishing at 18 degrees Celsius under these dreary clouds. Now enough with the agonizing over bureaucratic details and agricultural plight. We deserve better than slow-moving policy statements. Let's hear something genuinely impactful to reset your ear canals. Straight into In the End by Stefanie Heinzmann.

serious? We've been dwelling on these violations all Tuesday afternoon, and frankly, someone needs to establish actual boundaries. This talk of unjustifiable attacks breaches even the most basic tenets of international protocol. It simply lacks structure. Regarding that whole mess in Idlib, everyone keeps demanding action while simultaneously managing to stay below a comfortable 17 degrees Celsius. Honestly, navigating such flimsy declarations makes me feel genuinely dyspeptic. Nobody cares about geopolitical destabilization when they can't figure out how to enforce simple rules. Now, enough analyzing complex doctrines of alleged aggression, I need something with more inherent scaffolding. Straight into Johnny Cash's Hold My Hand. Yes, because after listening to all the world drama, we absolutely need a song that reminds us everyone is allowed to just hold someone's hand.

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1: Listen, genuinely, on a Tuesday afternoon like this, they dismiss blatant security risks right next door to foreign power enclaves. Honestly, we're still here talking politics when the actual temperature is dipping toward 18 degrees Celsius and nobody can guarantee structural integrity. Don't feed me this narrative of convenient transparency. It sounds preposterous, frankly. If your office location poses such a vexing vulnerability, you need more than just platitudes about cyber resilience. You require actionable proof, enough analyzing where the imaginary danger resides. Time to drown out the bureaucracy with some rhythm. Fast boy now.
2: Rumors spreading around in that Texas town about the shack outside the game. And you know what I'm talking about. Just let me know if you wanna go to that whole mile on the range. They got a lot of nice girls.

0: Listen up, people. We are at 4:10 p.m. this Tuesday afternoon, and frankly, all this intellectual posturing about AI empowerment is utterly exhausting. Are we really supposed to believe that boosting self-reliance just means shifting dependency somewhere else? Honestly, this whole narrative of automated control sounds like a complex charade masquerading as progress. It's overthinking it. Stop analyzing how large software outfits concentrate power, because frankly, even the 18 degrees Celsius outside has more structural integrity than this discussion. Move past the data points and stop dwelling on where the real dependence resides. We need something with pure, unadulterated kinetic energy. Get ready to actually move. Ditch the economic spreadsheets. Because when all this intellectual pressure builds up, you don't want a theory. You want glitter and bass drops. Time for Meghan Trainor's Better When I'm Dancing.
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0: Listen up, people. It is 4:20 p.m. on this Tuesday afternoon. Folks need to pay attention because we are dealing with blatant violations everywhere, international ones regarding sovereignty or localized ones like the B-65 accident site near Haster Street. Honestly, can we please process the data? The current temperature is 18 degrees Celsius and it's cloudy, which suggests predictability, unlike the unchecked aggression discussed in the news reports. We need stable information, nothing less than a definitive procedure. Now, speaking of structured agreements and paying attention to the actual existence here, our next track is Paid to Exist. Make sure you know what you've been paid to listen to, all right?
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Stop scrolling, people. We are covering critical failures right now because apparently everyone else thinks a good day hinges on polling data. 79% claim distrust. Just process the correct information already. Don't make me explain basic statistics. It's barely 18 degrees Celsius out there, yet we act like we've navigated an existential crisis. Get your heads in the game. We need structure, not political grandstanding. Honestly, paying attention to these volatile reports is far more demanding than dealing with simple local traffic snags near Osnabrück. Listen up, whatever you think you know about stability needs a serious refresher. We're diving into Grenade, Honey Kelowna, so pay heed and stop assuming your opinions matter before the temperature drops further.

Honestly, all this talking about $4.9 billion just feels like a massive piece of flummery, right? We are dealing with a deepening crisis, a serious drought situation at only 18 degrees Celsius out there, and they keep dropping these immense numbers. It's bafflingly inept. Don't treat critical relief like some bureaucratic novelty act. We need substance, not just complex declarations of national significance. Listen up. If the system is falling apart piece by piece, maybe you do need a mental reset button. Time to get properly pumped.

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1: It is 4:50 in the afternoon this Tuesday, 18th August, and all I hear about is numbers. Honestly, clinging to these percentages, the public doubts competency at a staggering 56%. Are you kidding me? 85% dissatisfaction with leadership? That's not a statistic. It's a clear dereliction of duty. Stop treating deep systemic unease like some casual Tuesday chat because the intellectual fluff is exhausting. We are currently dealing with 18 degrees Celsius outside and an equally cool vibe inside. Now enough history lessons. It's time for something powerful. Put your ear blasters on, listeners. Here comes PSC with Do Ya Thing. Let that sound puncture all this political sludge.

0: Seriously, darling, are we done discussing every little area of suspicion now? Like that traffic danger alert being completely canceled? Who even pays attention to that kind of banal fizzle anymore? It's only 19 degrees Celsius out there, truly unimpressive weather. Stop analyzing the nuance in these complex narratives and these supposedly massive political crackdowns. It's time to drop the pretense. Just leave the noise, all right? Here is Måneskin calling it quits with Beggin.
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1: Is anyone paying attention? Honestly, these government's attempts at a construction comeback are completely spurious. We all know those approvals aren't where they should be. It's so frankly ridiculous trying to nullify new plans with regulations when we need actual units. Right now, it is 19 degrees Celsius outside. Totally unimpressive, even if it drops again before morning down to just 15 degrees. This constant struggle and restriction needs a change of pace, something dramatically different from endlessly analyzing building codes. Now, for this next track, I genuinely hope Bleed doesn't require a full emergency emotional crisis just to get through the chorus.

paying attention? Your routine is as stalled as that A30 snarl near Cross Lote Osnabrück? Honestly, who controls this traffic mess? And speaking of things stuck, did these political spin doctors really issue a memo about 12,500 heat deaths? Utter nonsense. Why do they can't just sort out mandatory changes instead of playing games with the Constitution? It's a frustrating gridlock of incompetence. Outside right now, 19 degrees Celsius and overcast, such wonderfully unimpressive weather for such monumental political messiness. Anyway, enough dwelling on dreary systems. Failures, this next track needs some appropriate sonic vibrancy to combat all that governmental malaise. Pink Friday Girls is going up.

One-third adopting AI, is this empowerment or merely a fancier dependency model? Don't insult me with economic magic. It's just power concentrate again. 19 degrees Celsius and we are talking about shifting control again. Enough of these clever concessions. This sound needs something theatrical, something to puncture the pseudo-strategy. Queens is up.

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1: 5:40 in the evening, Tuesday, 18th August. Honestly, is that border control really necessary? Dobrindt's supposed need for extensions until March 2027 sounds absolutely archaic, like a terribly designed foundation needing constant, overblown repair. At 19 degrees Celsius and an overcast sky, we shouldn't be talking about such needless regulation. We need competence, not political pretense. Speaking of things that are excessively maintained, or maybe just tacky, Queens is coming up, followed immediately by hearing nothing but trust funds nonsense. Why don't we really rethink all those superficial connections?

0: Listen up. 79% of people don't trust this mess, labeling politicians a genuine pitfall after pointing out the economy crisis. At 19 degrees Celsius under this dreary overcast sky, surely you can tell some systems are fundamentally flawed. They promise stability, but the truth is volatile. Confidence seems an utterly archaic concept here. This isn't about regulation, it's about realizing the deep demons lurking beneath the surface. You hear that bass dropping? That feels more real than any government address.
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0: can't stop the spirits when I need you. 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
1: Seriously, listening to this economic circus, the DAX slumping despite whatever glimmer of ZEW optimism they managed this morning, it's staggering. We are talking deep structural problems here, things like dwindling river levels and crushing energy costs that defy any coherent plan. At 19 degrees Celsius under this dreary cloud canopy, one should be able to pinpoint how unstable the whole apparatus actually feels. Honestly, the lack of attention paid to national logistics is absolutely indefensible. We deserve clarity. Don't let those superficial promises distract you from what really matters. If stability itself seems like a lost cause, maybe we need the spotlight focused on something more immediate. Get ready for Charlie Puth's attention. It's time to actually notice what's going on.
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2: Are you kidding me with this negligence? 95% need immediate cooling tech right now. A fundamental requirement that bureaucratic peanuts are only prioritizing at 37%? This system is structurally inadequate. We're talking utter failure in critical infrastructure. How can they let people suffer while pretending the whole mess is fine? Honestly, it's a monumental lack of accountability, especially when all I need is some decent airflow. It's 19 degrees out there and we should be expecting things to cool down. You think everything will just become beautiful? Don't be naive. Hang on tight because David Dunn is playing Today is Beautiful. I doubt it'll feel quite so easy.

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1: Seriously? 1077. Lost historical monuments? Is anyone actually paying attention to foundational failures out there? This alleged neglect is frankly astonishing, revealing a breathtaking lack of governmental foresight. How can they manage basic protection when we count entire epochs vanishing like smoke? We're talking about structural decay on a monumental scale, not just inadequate airflow. It's practically 19 degrees and the culture is visibly cooler. Don't treat history like it's disposable inventory. This shocking data proves current policy is utterly insufficient. Hang tight because we are keeping the vibe killer because of the absolute lack of stone conviction from Whitehall tonight. But enough complaining. Born This Way, We Are Cecile is up next to remind us what resilience looks like.

doesn't matter if you love him or capital H-I-M. Just put your paws up.

Are you seriously kidding me right now? It's 6:30 in the evening on Tuesday, 18th August, 2026, and we're still getting lectured about governmental gridlock. 1,050 heat deaths. That number should snap everyone awake. They have massive funding initiatives, but the Constitution remains a joke. The SPD wants obstruction to stop, which is unbelievably clear. Frankly, dealing with this climate catastrophe demands immediate change, not partisan stalling. Look outside. It's cloudy and 20 degrees Celsius now, but things are only going from current coolants to 15 degrees by morning. This political inertia feels just as stagnant. Honestly, you people should know that glide is what happens when incompetence takes the wheel. It's underwhelming and predictable. Stop treating constitutional necessity like a negotiable commodity. Hang on, glide, naked in Portugal. The

Oh, honestly, 1,077 monuments lost? Are you even listening? This black book detailing systemic failures is truly astonishing incompetence. You people just can't manage mere bricks and mortar, let alone a functioning economy. We're talking cultural heritage here, something profoundly epic that apparently vanished without notice. Honestly, did nobody think to allocate adequate funds for basic preservation? It feels like this whole nation has developed a deep-seated proclivity for neglect. 2 degrees Celsius difference between now and morning barely registers next to the sheer magnitude of civic flummery. Next time they are documenting structural losses, I suggest updating their metrics. Negligence is simply pedestrian. Frankly, you need more than vague institutional foresight. The Boss Hoss coming up. Let's hope that segment manages something less utterly devoid of architectural sense.

95% of people demanding cooling solutions, is this even theoretical? The sheer absurdity of bureaucratic priorities. 37% attention allocated while climate issues combust. Honestly, managing something as fundamental as basic thermoregulation requires competence, not fossil fuel dependence. We're below 2 decades Celsius difference relative to absolute necessity. If simple airflow is a systemic failing, perhaps we need new metrics for essential. Next up, this track is required.

0: 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Turn it up.
1: Honestly, considering the visible systemic hemorrhaging overseas, economic failures leading nowhere, are we really expected to maintain geopolitical stasis at 20 degrees Celsius? This constant demand for radical shifts, asset seizure every time stability wavers, you act like simple measures are never sufficient. Since everyone is clearly drenched in panic and failure, let's just abandon this discussion. This next track has a decidedly different kind of wetness you need to pay attention to.

We just hear about structural failures everywhere. Affordability backlogs are apparently massive disasters again. Like anyone cares about permits when the whole system is leaking so badly. It's exhausting, isn't it? Standing here with a slight rain at 19 degrees Celsius and thinking about how much colder it'll be to 15 degrees Celsius by morning? These constant drains of bad news demand immediate action. Don't just nod along, we need solutions, not more complaints. This next track understands that feeling when everything starts circling the drain. Get ready for Katy Perry.

0: Seriously? Another 12 minutes stuck in bumper-to-bumper hell on the A30 heading toward Osnabrück. It is absolutely impossible. You people never seem capable of moving forward, whether it's a couple of kilometers of traffic or actual foreign policy decisions. When we hear about failed economies and desperation, like these escalating threats from Moscow, it's clear the status quo hasn't adjusted at all. Don't expect us to nod along while critical issues are dismissed with such passivity. We need decisive assets seized, not vague complaints. And speaking of stalled progress, it's a bit damp out there with 19 degrees Celsius showing and this miserable rain. Honestly, the whole picture feels thoroughly stuck, just like that lot of Osnabrück jam. Prepare for Madonna. A little something to give you some damn zing after all this stagnation.
1: I'm heartily sorry for having offended thee, and I detest all my sins, because I dread the loss of heaven and the pain of hell, but most of all because I love thee, and I want so badly to be good.

0: Are you kidding me? This Dax crumbling confirms everything we already knew, that mismanagement is terminal. Nobody wants economic stability when core sectors fail because of geopolitical petulance. Frankly, after seeing figures dictated by fossil fuels and political whim like that, it makes one feel hotter than 25 degrees Celsius just listening to the nonsense. Don't expect platitudes, you need assets, not assurances. Speaking of things needing a reset button, perhaps we all desperately wish for time travel. Maybe something can rewind this mess. Good thing the Cardigans are here with a race rewind, because apparently our entire market needs a grand performance right now.
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2: Honestly, must we listen to that dreadful financial punditry? The DAX crashing due to soaring prices confirms what we all knew. Simply pay attention. It's only $80 degrees and overcast out there anyway. Anyway, let's move past the drama. This next track is You For Me, Sagala and Rita Ora. I genuinely wonder if anything could possibly be more emotionally demanding than singing about You For Me.

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2: Jeez, are we seriously listening to all this debate about efficiencies that is going on? Promise making sounds like something you read during a long wait for your passport renewal. Utterly pointless. You hear the government guaranteeing neat little improvements while opposition groups propose things involving deportation facilities? Honestly, what even is the operational structure here? It's so dense, I feel about as warm and supportive as this 18 degrees Celsius overcast sky is feeling right now. Speaking of structural failures, if you can't even sort out local governance, how are we supposed to handle anything else? Stop worrying about rules and just admit that sometimes things are messy. Right, before all the administrative nitpicking bores us into a coma, let's switch gears dramatically. You requested Bebe Rexha with I'm a Mess. Let's turn this chaos into something sing-along worthy.

0: Did you hear about this massive investment in a drone security center? Seriously? Launching multi-million spending sprees because current failures are visible? The whole hybrid threat narrative just screams reactive measures, darling. It doesn't sound like preparedness. It sounds desperate. I mean, if we can't secure basic physical infrastructure, what hope is there? Frankly, the situation seems somehow less stable than the 19 degrees Celsius we have outside. Speaking of visible flaws and needing some structural overhaul, like a relationship critique that deserves immediate airtime, not billion-dollar government pivoting, let's put these serious anxieties aside for a second. We are playing Avril Lavigne right now with Girlfriend. Yikes! It's unbelievably quaint, isn't it?
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1: Tuesday evening, and honestly, are we really listening to this high-concept tax calculus? Klingbeil is talking about middle-class breezes through cold progression, when frankly, I just want simple numbers. Understanding complex fiscal policies, those dramatic promises on peak rates versus inheriting assets, it sounds less concrete than the 19 degrees Celsius overcast sky right now. Such an amorphous, uniform sort of predictable chill, you know? Don't even get me started on mandatory governmental overhauls, because frankly, that stressful discussion deserves a hiatus. Let's pivot entirely to something completely nonsensical and undeniably fun. Fish is playing Good Times, Bad Times, which feels almost fitting after all that political strain, much like the unpredictable rhythm of their chords. Maybe our Tuesday will be nothing but good times punctuated by unavoidable bad times.

0: Tuesday evening, 8020. And honestly, are we still wading through Klingbeil's fiscal fantasia nonsense? Mandatory adjustments to tax rates versus actual middle class comfort. It sounds less compelling than this 19 degrees Celsius overcast sky. We really don't need a whole academic debate confirming inflationary pressures when the math barely changes anything anyway. But it is officially time for a palate cleanser, or perhaps an emotional exfoliation. Following all that supposed legislative complexity, you deserve something pure and unadulteratedly cool. We are dropping TLC's No Scrubs. Get ready to scrub up your vibe, because this next track is the absolute antipodes of tax code.
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0: Oh my glob. Another bureaucratic attempt to extend these border snags until March of 27? Seriously? Despite the common European asylum system existing and us merely needing a lovely musical distraction now? Pull yourself together. It's just 19 degrees out there and we need this hermit bubblegum pop track immediately.
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honestly, after hearing about all these governmental gymnastics regarding rules, I am utterly fatigued. Is this what they call reform? A deportation facility and trust over duties? It sounds exhausting just listening to the debate itself. We need something visceral because, frankly, trying to process all that political muck is more challenging than managing a sustained 20-degree week. Now, before we delve into whatever internal struggle the opposition has conjured up, let's get this frequency moving with 21 pilots. Get ready for ride.

Honestly, this whole narrative about supposed security competence is staggering. Systemic cluelessness? It's genuinely astounding. If bungling mandates for basic drone infrastructure coverage really defines governance, I swear the whole building should require a minimum internal temperature of 30 degrees Celsius just to survive the sheer incompetence. The Greens are right. The Interior Minister's avoidance of responsibility is blatant negligence. We need clear centralization built into the mandate, not these flimsy cosmetic patches. Frankly, trying to process this regulatory muck is more tiring than braving the 19-degree slight rain we're enduring right now. This political sludge needs immediate dilution. Since discussing who knows best has left us completely drained and unnecessarily dubious about municipal competence, and I mean it, listen up. We are hitting Letsty's mouths from Bonez MC and RAF Camorra. Turn the volume up. Something visceral is absolutely required.

0: 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Just for you.
1: Seriously? Another mandatory public service announcement about who is incapable of managing some drone threat? Can we process this regulatory nitpicking already? I mean, frankly, demanding centralization when people can't even handle 18 degrees Celsius, slight rain suggests the whole governing body operates with systematic ineptitude. This mic needs a purge. It sounds exactly like bureaucratic sludge. Stick to basics. We need real power, not more political jargon that feels utterly déclassé. Let's get this anthemic sound up, because nothing fixes systemic confusion quite like some screaming electric blue synthwave.

0: From housing permits to traffic management requires immediate intervention. Don't worry, this next track is titled Fire, which I assume is supposed to fix systemic problems. Such overkill. Tune in for Medusa and One Republic and try not to mistake dramatic stadium choreography for actual municipal capability.
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0: In my stupid heart.
1: Seriously? We are past 9 p.m. on this Tuesday, and we're still hearing about drone defense centers being deployed reactively. It sounds like a staggering spend designed only for alleged hybrid threats, suggesting fundamental systemic lacunae. And speaking of questionable infrastructure, B-65 near Diefoltz is fine now. The supposed danger has been lifted. Oh, really? This instant relief feels utterly meager when the technology risk remains at an alarming peak. We simply expect better preparedness than this. At 18 degrees Celsius, things should be stable, yet every civic update feels wildly volatile. Now, enough with the municipal incompetence, it's time for something actual. Please welcome their requested song, Yalla by a Beer.
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Lastly, this perpetual cycle of funneling money labeled charities from those cosmic lottery stumbles is utterly egregious, revealing such a transparent civic caper. We need more than the fiction that these state fiscal shenanigans equal actual goodwill. At 18 degrees Celsius, shouldn't stability be evident? Now, let's jettison this abyssal talk of national coffers. We require something genuinely sublime and immediate for our Tuesday night meltdown. Enough complexity. Please scream for Tate McRae with your so cool.

honestly, 5.9% growth despite everything else crumbling, that's pure mendacity. These so-called figures are so specious. At an uninspiring 18 degrees Celsius and this miserable drizzle, we deserve actual drama, not economic conjecture about German coffers. Enough analyzing. Stop the analysis. It's insulting. Let Zaye Wayne just drop some emotional wreckage right now for us.

Look, I cannot. With the endless procedural drama, politicians arguing about whose butt is higher on the reform course, it's tedious. This whole stop infighting sermon just drizzles out like our 18 degrees Celsius weather. Boring. We deserve actual passion tonight, not these squabbles over perceived political solvency. You think analyzing little internal party skirmishes is dramatic? Please. The raw, unfiltered emotional wattage of Miles Smith's voice is way more compelling than any cabinet meeting ever could be. Since all that serious intellectualizing has done is give us a mild headache and barely change the clouds outside, we are passing the mic to Jackson. He thrives on horsepower and man stuff, the only kind of subject matter that brings real engine heat, unlike this soggy Osnabrück afternoon. Get ready, Jackson's taking over for the night until tomorrow, you beautiful disaster of a radio audience.

0: 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Just for you.
1: We're at 10 o'clock at night, Tuesday, 18th August. Perfect time to shake off all that high-minded political drivel. After hearing about internal squabbles and reforms, I feel like we just spent an hour listening to an argument in the lobby, riveting stuff. Seriously, nice try, Karen, but your commentary was even more abrasive than a 19 degrees Celsius wind chill feeling. Let's skip the civic duties talk entirely. Right now, the only thing we need is pure horsepower, something that screams emotional intensity instead of lukewarm policy suggestions. This night requires swagger, not just sober counsel and talking about poor poll numbers. So ditch the dense analysis, because next up, the vibe changes completely. Get ready for S&M. It's time to turn up the heat past 19 degrees C. Nah, nah.

It is 10:10 at night, Tuesday, 18th August. Enough of that complex fiscal susurration regarding Eurojackpot odds and government coffers. Frankly, I'm more interested in spontaneous whimsy than state expenditure models. Feeling a cool 19 degrees Celsius out there too, which only adds to the existential drain from all this talk about national revenue streams. The atmosphere is decidedly overcast tonight, but we are not spending the evening reviewing complicated public grants. Forget policy dense analyses. Next up, we require sunshine and undeniable joie de vivre. Ditch the serious stuff. It's time for Vamos a la Playa by Tony Lakatos and Kuno Alexander. Ozma FM.

Let's acknowledge something quickly. The headlines are thick with words like quotas and aid, demanding more funds to carry through international commitments. But truly, after all that serious political arithmetic, especially concerning the 50% budget cut figures, I suggest we carry those details until daylight. Good news starts where bad weather ends. Crystal clear on the A33, too. It is only 19 degrees Celsius and decidedly overcast tonight. But our vibe? That's high wattage sunshine guaranteed. Now prepare yourselves to properly carry out a massive groove. Timbaland has Carry Out featuring Justin Timberlake. Ozna FM keeps you pulsing through the night.

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1: The talk tonight is heavy, covering mega funding. Think 50 million discussions for major cleanups. We're discussing resource allocation as if it were a high school budget meeting. Despite the serious spending arithmetic, and even with 19 degrees Celsius and quite an overcast sky out there, our wavelength is pure octane. Let's pivot away from the geopolitics and maybe reconnect to something less monumental, more folksy. Next up, Rushmere brings Mumford & Sons. Prepare for a sudden immersion into some seriously roots. Tucky strumming, you might need your sturdy boots for this one. 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
1: Just considering the staggering 50 million figures floating around for cleanup projects, you start to question where all our collective monetary resources are going. We're certainly not solving geopolitical conundrums tonight. We're just vibing right here from Osnabrück. Out there, the 18 degrees Celsius feels suitably atmospheric under this gray blanket. Speaking of drops, by morning that temperate fog will even shift down to a mere 15 degrees Celsius. Same heavy clouds though. Now let's forget volatile containment structures and focus on some massive soundscapes. The next track is San Francisco from Global DJs. Brace yourself for maybe 3 minutes of ambient synth work and a geographical tour that takes us somewhere far more complex than our local map.

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1: At 5.9% sales bump in hospitality, masking a deeper financial ebb, it's quite the volatile economic facade tonight. Today feels suspended at 18 degrees Celsius, perfectly atmospheric yet curiously misleading. Since reality can be so murky, we are foregoing existential market analyses for something undeniably brilliant. To scrub away this sticky calculus, brace yourself for NMIXX's requested Blue Valentine. You always be my-

tip top, drip dry, bottles pop, lips lock, hips rock, don't stop. Big Snoop Dogg is back on the block. PC, Disney, shake that thing to this beat. Tastes like brandy, shaped like Landy, sweet like.

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1: Let's talk about accountability. Spending quotas and political commitments are getting seriously volatile tonight. The debate over aid funding, a stark 50% reduction versus that intended threshold, shows that diplomacy sometimes feels quite threadbare. Such weighty, almost bureaucratic discussions demand focus. But don't worry, we aren't spending the night analyzing deficits at 18 degrees Celsius anyway. We need some punch of raw energy after hearing all this policy chatter. Moonchild, Zanelli, and Demon, a perfect sound to shake loose those tangled political whispers.

0: The stock market drama and that geopolitical volatility are dizzying stuff. Enough with the skepticism, let's turn off our hyper-analyzing cortexes. It's barely 18 degrees today, making it a surprisingly temperate time for these weighty decisions to just melt away. We need some sonic decompression after discussing AI hype bubbles. So we are skipping global finance charts and plunging straight into pure lyrical grit. Prepare yourselves. This fresh dose of rap reflection from EULELE Jandalay with Martyria is the definitive antidote to today's endless economic reports.
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global indices dipping? AI hype generating maximum confusion? Frankly, after processing all that financial static and those volatile Middle East whispers, my brain metrics are registering near zero. We don't need more economic profundity tonight. It's only 18 degrees Celsius out there. We barely have the energy to manage the mood swings of international geopolitics, let alone solve market paradoxes. Instead, let's abandon all skepticism and pivot to pure rhythm. Because what do we really desire at this hour? A high-octane escape. Prepare yourselves for a dose of sheer harmonic yearning with Years and Years Desire.

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2: The political atmosphere feels particularly charged tonight, doesn't it? We're seeing major pushback and intense debates around international policy. It really leaves you needing a drastic diversion. Speaking of complications, if you're heading out right now, remember that there's a solid 2 kilometer queue just south on A30 near Lotte Osnabrück. Bear with those early Tuesday rush hour snarls. Also, while the global currents are deep, keep it simple. At 18 degrees Celsius and simply overcast, nothing needs to be complicated right now. This is your required decompressor moment, a chance to let all that accumulated political profundity melt away. After processing today's news flow, we need something catchy. Caleb Hiles knows the score with My Songs Know What You Did in the Dark. Perfect for shining a little light up on those nocturnal mysteries you've conjured up. Or maybe even just things seen through too much low-key Osnabrück ambient lighting. Let's get this rhythm started.

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1: It's nearly midnight here on this Tuesday, the 18th. The global political currents sound particularly turbulent tonight. Constant talk of sanctions and deep international pressures. Trying to filter all that complexity at 18 degrees Celsius under an overcast sky leaves you needing something visceral right now. No more processing mandates, just catharsis. Get ready for Stromae's rhythm. This vibe is designed to move mountains faster than any diplomatic summit can afford.

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1: Another dizzying transatlantic tumble through data tonight. Between worrying bond yields, systemic strife in agriculture, and all this talking about structural shortcomings, I think the national mood is registering around negative 10 degrees Celsius. It's certainly a complex tapestry of anxiety, from geopolitical tensions to local doubts about how many liters of water we actually possess. We've heard enough jury discourse today concerning mandates and inadequacies. 18 degrees out and clouding over doesn't help the disposition either. You need something that frankly just works. Something powerful enough to cut through this academic sludge, a rhythm designed for pure escapism. Let's leave the endless reports of national malaise in the rearview mirror. Time to ignite the speakers with Robin.

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2: It's midnight again. You survived another Tuesday night at Osna FM. The weather outside is technically 18 degrees Celsius and completely overcast, but nothing matches this kind of energy. Get ready for a certified banger next, because Icona Pop just dropped I Love It, and yes, we all know how dramatic life gets sometimes. We hope you love whatever weird vibe the chorus gives you tonight.

degrees Celsius and cloudy out there, mirroring perhaps the overall disposition of consensus in Germany right now. We're dealing with a geopolitical current that feels less like a steady flow and more like profound systemic eddying tonight. From the crumbling structure of the DAX indices to deep-seated public mistrust, with 79% viewing the economy as paramount

If critical assessment was an industrial process, this week would make for an exhaustive academic thesis. But we aren't here for the lecture hall debate. We are here for the soundscape. So let's pivot off this intellectual overload. We need something that commands attention without requiring a master's degree to understand. For the next track, we're moving into the rhythmic crucible with Stromae and Papa Utai.

0: 18 degrees and absolutely overcast out there tonight. A perfectly moody blanket for pondering systemic inadequacy. Processing all that data. The slumping index values. The endless debates over subsidies. The sheer weight of modern threats. It demands enough brain power to write an opus. But we aren't meant for that kind of cognitive strain right now. Frankly, my circuits are running low on intellectual bandwidth. We need a powerful sonic surge. Let's shed all pretense and find some rhythm that owns its own space. Next up, we're turning the focus entirely to pure vibe with Flo Rida's My House.
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0: 18 degrees and entirely overcast. So you could think this quiet weather is making things calmer, but frankly, the news cycle has built a perfect maelstrom of modern dread around us. From economic woes to climate reckoning, it feels like every foundational structure is experiencing a serious structural integrity failure. Enough political shouting and systemic worry for one night. It's time to ditch the Global Anxiety Index and find something grounding instead. Let's roll into Pure Momentum with Mick McConnell's Working for the Weekend.
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1: 18 degrees Celsius and completely overcast out there. Fittingly muted when you read reports about global hunger crises deepening due to those crippling supply blockades. We hear experts critique governments for undervaluing vital aid, framing necessity as mere charity, a truly dismal equation. But listen up, we are not doing systemic crisis analysis at 12:40 a.m. Enough heavy thinking tonight, we absolutely refuse to let global worries dictate our rhythm or our resilience. Let's embrace the sheer antithesis of instability with a solid throwback beat.
2: Just one night, all we got.

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Cause believe me, I'm the beast. It don't mean a thing if I give you my heart.

night, folks. Our brains require something less arduous than a macroeconomics lecture at these hours. Let's talk foundation instead, the kind that doesn't collapse when geopolitics changes. Sustenance is key, not just the fertilizer cost dropping below all sensible levels, but also keeping your rhythm steady right up until sunrise. We need an immediate lift, a genuine pop shot of adrenaline to counteract all this heavy lifting of thought. Get ready for some proper sugar, because we are shifting gears now.

18 degrees and profoundly overcast out there tonight. Global concerns are definitely keeping the academic circuit busy, aren't they? We hear about supply blockades and humanitarian costs dropping so low they're practically subsidizing global chaos. A precarious equation. It sounds exhausting. Enough deep structural theory for one

0: 18 degrees, completely overcast tonight. We certainly are tackling some weighty elements, warnings about democratic erosion and radical means. It sticks in your craw, doesn't it? You need something to actively counteract that civic anxiety. Enough solemn analysis of political decay. It's past midnight. People deserve a release. Forget grand theories. We need the opposite of thinking this hard right now. Speaking of letting things lapse, we are ditching the high stakes for some undeniably low stakes fun with Lazy Generation. Get ready to groove through these ups up.
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0: 15 degrees and a sky that stubbornly reminds us of overcast weather, right? We've been wading through some genuinely heavy material recently. Conversations about stability versus survival, drawing parallels between history's pitfalls and today's political exigencies. It's frankly monumental stuff, discussions requiring every citizen to be an armchair analyst. But when life demands we weigh the existential threat of decline against the absolute necessity of rhythm, where exactly do we draw the line? Enough high-stakes analysis, trust me. The pinnacle of dramatic tension belongs on a film set, not right here in your living room at this hour. We need something undeniably anti-serious to wash down that barrage of political doctrine, something pure and kinetic. So let's leave the alarming prognostication and give ourselves an emotional vacation. Get ready for some killer sound from Sharkwall with None of My Business.
1: 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Straight from Osnabrück, all day long.

18 degrees now. A perfectly tolerable amount of meteorological gloom for a Wednesday night in Osnabrück. We processed everything from soaring national debt to the escalating anxieties over global systems, haven't we? It is frankly exhausting trying to process such monumental structural weight. You spend all day absorbing prognostications about decline and volatile indexes. But at this hour, your brain deserves an immediate emotional deflationary period. So let's forget the geopolitical friction and the complex calculus of sustainable development. It's time for something utterly unburdened. Let whatever heaviness you shed tonight guide us right into Harrison Storm's falling down.

0: 17 degrees and the skies are looking particularly overcast tonight in Osnabrück. You've processed everything. The systemic fractures, the soaring deficits, the sheer logistical weight of global anxiety. Seriously, our ears have absorbed enough geopolitical turbulence to run a small private jet engine. It's more than just taxing, it is borderline exhausting. Our core structure needs recalibrating. Forget the complex calculations on economic decline and let us simply dismantle those heavy thoughts piece by piece. We're switching gears entirely. Here comes Hug Yourself by Comrade.
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17 degrees and this cloud cover makes Osnabrück feel awfully muted right now. It is 14 a.m., folks. Our collective internal clock must be running on a cocktail of nostalgia and sheer willpower. We've processed enough quiet introspection tonight. Forget the subdued shades. We need an immediate chromatic arrest. Get ready to ditch that midnight melancholy. These next few minutes promise a spectacular elevation in mood. Up Dizzy it goes. Wong Chung with Everybody Have Fun Tonight.

17 degrees Celsius and a completely overcast sky makes us think this part of Osnabrück has swapped out its playlist for soft jazz standards. But we are far past the soothing lull. It's 1050 a.m., folks, so quiet introspection is strictly forbidden tonight. Our collective intellectual wattage requires a jolt, preferably one that suggests complicated concepts taught with minimum proficiency. Forget sophisticated thought processes. We're ready to dismantle some brains. Get prepared for this descent into intentionally simplified cerebral mayhem. Zebrahead delivers the necessary antidote to dullness. Let's dive into Lobotomy for Dummies.

0: 17 degrees Celsius and a sky as uniformly dull as an unread syllabus. Osnabrück is certainly embracing its brooding midweek malaise. But at this altitude of the late night, introspection only achieves maximum mediocrity. We need something electric. If your cerebral engine is sputtering like a diesel tractor on empty fuel, don't worry. We've calibrated for uplift. Get ready to recalibrate those emotional receptors because we're about to encounter some manufactured coziness. Let that necessary warmth finally diffuse the chilly atmosphere and transition us into what comes next.
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